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1: Coffee black, cigarette, start this day like all the rest. 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
1: 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Remember just how good the feeling was. Put it proudly in my car, and my family listened 50 times.

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The nuttiest sound around. So if you're coming off the street and you're beginning to feel the heat, well, listen, Buster, you better start to move your feet to the rockinest, rock-steady beat of madness.